Olympia's greatest hits. It is Kevin the Brit keeping you on the move. The latest traffic for you on the way in around 8 minutes or so. First, you know what this is, right? Crosby, Stills, Nash and Young at KGY.

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0: Brought to you by Lucky Eagle Casino and Hotel, where every day feels lucky. Well, we did have an earlier issue north I-5, just on the on-ramp to Highway 101. Now, this was cleared away a bit ago, but we're still seeing a backup of traffic just after 93rd Avenue, north I-5. And then still some traffic backed onto the freeway, therefore trying to get on to Highway 101. North I-5 further between, where are we? Between 104 and Pacific Avenue. That's a bit stop and go. And we're seeing stop and go traffic south I-5 as you head round to exit 104. Heading out to Shelton 101 where it meets Highway 8. Real slow there once again this evening. Further north I-5, by the way, past the base. A little slow. Final construction work wrapping up there by the looks of things today. Other than that, out to Rainier, out to Tenino, through the middle of Yelm. It is a bit stop and go both directions, but getting to Yelm shouldn't be too bad at all. No accidents to report to you. Driving conditions are good. Roads are dry. And that's it for now. Our next update for you in 15, and this one brought to you by Lucky Eagle Casino and Hotel, where every day feels lucky.
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0: Into this evening, we'll stay dry and clear overnight. It looks like we might see a little more cloud around, particularly later on in the night. Overnight low tonight, around 52. It'll be partly cloudy for Friday and highs around 71. It's been a lovely day. Currently in downtown Olympia, it's 76. 90.

0: 95.3 KGY with Kevin the Brit. Getting you home this afternoon. It's pretty busy on the freeway, I-5 at the moment, 28 minutes to 6.
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0: Brought to you by Lacey Capital, Chehalis and Extreme Collision Centres. An earlier accident that happened on North I-5 near the on-ramp to 101. It was cleared away an hour or so ago. However, a backup of traffic North I-5 continues to slow things down. And also South I-5 between Pacific Avenue and exit 104. North I-5, that's pretty much after exit 104. And I think there is a broken down vehicle in that right lane just after Pacific. It's difficult to tell on the camera because it's at a strange angle. Anyway, heading out to Shelton on 101, you're going to slow down where you meet Highway 8. However, out to Yelm, Tenino and Rainier, not too bad at all. You should be at the speed limit. Even through the centre of Yelm's looking a lot better now. Second Avenue, Linwood Avenue in Tumwater remains closed. Construction continues and local alternative routes are posted. That's it for now. 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They've been there for you for over 50 years as they thank you for allowing them to serve you. Some people find them by accident.
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0: Bluegrass from the Forest, July 10th through the 12th, South Mason Youth Soccer Park in Shelton, 21 years running. 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Thanks to Hood Canal Communications, Sierra Pacific, and the Shelton Mason County Journal for their support. 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
2: It is Kevin the Brit with you. Hey, if it's your birthday today on this 9th of July. It really is the 9th of July. I know, it's a stunner, really. Tom Hanks shares your birthday today. He turns 70.

0: 95.3 KGY with Kevin the Brit. Into the evening now. Last look at traffic. 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
0: 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Still seeing real busy traffic north I-5 after Tumwater, right the way past exit 104 up to Pacific Avenue with stop and go. Now, whatever was happening with that broken down vehicle at the front of all this has been sorted out, so hopefully that should disperse fairly shortly. South I-5 now, just around Pacific Avenue, is just a little slow. Out to Shelton now on 101 where it meets Highway 8, that's looking pretty good. And around the rest of the area, no accidents and no other problems to tell you about. That's it for traffic today. It's back tomorrow just after 3:30. 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
8: This evening will stay dry and clear overnight. It looks like we might see a little more cloud around, particularly later on in the night. Overnight low tonight, around 52. It'll be partly cloudy for Friday and highs around 71. It's been a lovely day. Currently in downtown Olympia, it's 76.

0: 95.3 KGY with Kevin the Brit through the afternoon, and we present the first ever kiddie crawl at Thurston County Fair on July 31st. So basically, crawling kiddos, right? Youngsters, little babies that crawl. Mm-hmm. So it's a bit of a race. There's a bit more to it than that, but not too much. They're going to race in a straight line and they're not allowed to walk. So anyhow, if you'd like to enter your grandchild or your child into the first ever annual kiddie crawl presented by KGY at Thurston County Fair, go online to our website and enter your kiddo. Sounds like it's going to be a lot of fun.
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5: It is Kevin the Brit with you. I'm ready. Love this part of the show, and clearly the singers

1985, in the middle of the 80s, then we are today. And at the top of the Billboard Hot 100, this guy wrote many songs. Fantastic drummer. Hasn't been too well lately, but apparently is much, much better, which is great news. Of course, with Genesis and then a solo career, of which this was a part. Number one on this day in 1985, Phil Collins, The Studio.

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7: An unmistakable voice has been silenced forever. Has died, known for her raspy voice. She burst onto the scene in the 1970s with It's a Heartache, but it was this song, Total Eclipse of the Heart, which was released in 1983, that may have been her biggest hit. And although it's been a while since she made the charts, the Welsh singer continued to perform until recently. Tyler was 75 years old. Todd Rundgren is extending his Damned If I Do tour.
8: The musician announced a new set of fall U.S. dates that kick off October the 21st in San Francisco. The track will hit several other cities in California, Arizona, Texas, Colorado, and more before wrapping up November the 21st in Salt Lake City, Utah. Rundgren is currently on the summer leg of his Damned If I Do tour. Tickets for the new shows go on sale Friday. I'm Mark Mayfield.
7: And it's an Olivia Rodrigo Lego collaboration.
9: I know why he wrote them out at your stand.
7: The singer is teaming up with the toy maker on a new collection inspired by her songs, looks, and symbols. It includes five sets inspired by her album eras, Sour, Guts, and You Seem Pretty Sad for a Girl So In Love. Rodrigo is the first musician to have multiple dedicated Lego sets. That's entertainment. I'm Daria Albinger.
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Olympia's greatest hits, and that is it from me for today. Thank you so much indeed for your company. You and I will chat tomorrow afternoon from 2. May I wish you a wonderful evening. I'm Kevin the Brit.

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6: Mainly clear tonight with a low of 53. Westerly winds 5 to 10 miles per hour. Daytime highs approaching 74 tomorrow. Partly cloudy skies tomorrow night. Lows dip down to about 52. Low 70s Saturday. Warmer on Sunday with highs in the mid 70s. Looking at the long range, 80 Monday, 82 Tuesday, and 77 on Wednesday. That's your forecast from the KGY Weather Center. I'm meteorologist Kara Foster. Currently, it's 80 degrees. 95.

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7: Mainly clear tonight with a low of 53. Westerly winds 5 to 10 miles per hour. Daytime highs approaching 74 tomorrow. Partly cloudy skies. Tomorrow night, lows dip down to about 52. Low 70s. Saturday, warmer on Sunday with highs in the mid-70s. Looking at the long range, 80 Monday, 82 Tuesday, and 77 on Wednesday. That's your forecast from the KGY Weather Center. I'm meteorologist Kara Foster. Right now, it's 77 degrees.

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7: Mainly clear tonight with a low of 53. Westerly winds 5 to 10 miles per hour. Daytime highs approaching 74 tomorrow. Partly cloudy skies tomorrow night. Lows dip down to about 52. Low 70s Saturday. Warmer on Sunday with highs in the mid 70s. Looking at the long range, 80 Monday, 82 Tuesday, and 77 on Wednesday. That's your forecast from the KGY Weather Center. I'm meteorologist Kara Foster. Currently 73.

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8: Mainly clear tonight with a low of 53. Westerly winds 5 to 10 miles per hour. Daytime highs approaching 74 tomorrow. Partly cloudy skies. Tomorrow night, lows dip down to about 52. Low 70s. Saturday, warmer. On Sunday, with highs in the mid-70s. Looking at the long range, 80 Monday, 82 Tuesday, and 77 on Wednesday. That's your forecast from the KGY Weather Center. I'm meteorologist Kara Foster. Currently, it's 69 degrees.

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0: 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The Tacoma Rainiers are back in action.
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1: on Olympia's KGY. 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
5: Lows dip down to about 53 overnight under mainly clear skies, southwest winds around 5 miles per hour. Daytime highs approaching 74. Friday, cloudy skies expected. Partly cloudy Friday night, lows level off around 52. Low 70s Saturday, warmer on Sunday with highs in the mid 70s. Looking further out, 80 Monday, 82 Tuesday, and 77 on Wednesday. That's your forecast from the KGY Weather Center. I'm meteorologist Kara Foster. Right now, it's 67 degrees.

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Right here at Olympia's Greatest Hits, 95.3 KGY.

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9: Lows dip down to about 53 overnight under mainly clear skies. Southwest winds around 5 miles per hour. Daytime highs approaching 74. Friday, cloudy skies expected. Partly cloudy Friday night. Lows level off around 52. Low 70s Saturday. Warmer on Sunday with highs in the mid-70s. Looking further out, 80 Monday, 82 Tuesday, and 77 on Wednesday. That's your forecast from the KGY Weather Center. I'm meteorologist Kara Foster. Right now, 65.

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7: Lows around 53 overnight under partly cloudy skies, southwesterly winds around 5 miles per hour. Overcast skies, Friday, highs level off around 75. Lows level off around 53, Friday night, mainly cloudy skies expected. Seasonal temps, Saturday and Sunday, with highs from the low 70s to the mid 70s. That's your forecast from the KGY Weather Center. I'm meteorologist Jennifer Wojcicki. Currently, it's 61 degrees.

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2: Lows around 53 overnight under partly cloudy skies, southwesterly winds around 5 miles per hour. Overcast skies, Friday, highs level off around 75. Lows level off around 53, Friday night, mainly cloudy skies expected. Seasonal temps, Saturday and Sunday, with highs from the low 70s to the mid 70s. That's your forecast from the KGY Weather Center. I'm meteorologist Jennifer Wojcicki. Right now, it's 59 degrees.

NBC News Radio, I'm Mark Mayfield. President Trump says he has not received an update on Senator Mitch McConnell's health as questions continue to surround the Kentucky Republican's condition. Reports say McConnell was found unconscious at his Washington, D.C. home on June the 14th after a possible heart attack. President

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5: Lows around 53 overnight under partly cloudy skies, southwesterly winds around 5 miles per hour. Overcast skies Friday, highs level off around 75. Lows level off around 53. Friday night, mainly cloudy skies expected. Seasonal temps Saturday and Sunday with highs from the low 70s to the mid 70s. That's your forecast from the KGY Weather Center. I'm meteorologist Jennifer Wojcicki. Currently, it's 57 degrees.

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skies. Friday, highs level off around 75. Lows level off around 53. Friday night, mainly cloudy skies expected. Seasonal temps, Saturday and Sunday, with highs from the low 70s to the mid 70s. That's your forecast from the KGY Weather Center. I'm meteorologist Jennifer Wojcicki. Currently 56.

0: with 22 hospitalizations. In New York, Scott Pringle.
1: Mayor Zoran Mamdani says 19 buildings have tested positive for the Legionella bacteria in cooling towers.
2: We're going to be taking the step of releasing the addresses of wherever has been impacted, because we know that that transparency is also a critical part of how New Yorkers can continue to go about their day.
1: The 19 buildings have been ordered to disinfect their cooling towers, but Council Speaker Julie Menin, she's calling for all cooling towers in the impacted area to be disinfected.
0: Michael Kastner, NBC News Radio.
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8: Daytime highs approaching 75 today under overcast skies, southwesterly winds 5 to 10 miles per hour. Mainly cloudy skies expected tonight. Lows dip down to about 53. Sunshine mixed with clouds at times. Tomorrow, highs level off around 73. Daytime highs approaching 76 Sunday under mainly clear skies. 80 Monday. That's your forecast from the KGY Weather Center. I'm meteorologist Shelley Lynn Blade. Right now, 56.

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0: Friday morning at 95.3 KGY. Right now, it's 5:15. Good morning.
1: The people have spoken. That's all I need to say. The people have indeed spoken yet again.
0: Okay. What'd they speak about this time?
1: Well, Pat called in to say this.
2: Ashley, you have got to watch Polar Express. It's a great film. It's got some great music in it. The number called Hot Chocolate in the Train Car is stellar. You'll love it. Have a great day.
1: Okay. I'm just saying that's what the people say.
0: That character scares me. It's like Lady Elaine on Mr. Rogers' Neighborhood. I don't know.
1: I think you need to work past that and just watch one of the most popular Christmas movies of all time. I don't know. Maybe, just saying.
0: Maybe this Christmas I will.
1: I think you should. It took you 50 years to see Jaws.
0: It'll take me 50 to see this.
1: May not be another 50. And the film's already 20-something years old. So
0: is it really?
1: Halfway there. So
0: wow.
1: Yeah.
0: Great. Okay.
1: Anyway, the people have spoken. And they can do so at 888-922-7234. That's the phone number to get in touch. Once again, 888-922-7234. Here's news.
3: The Roundup with Ashley Page.
0: Well, I know this all too well because I used to wear contact lenses, but scratching a contact usually means you got to toss it out. Well, scientists in South Korea have tested a lab material that breaks that rule. There's a new hydrogel formula that actually heals its own scratches after about an hour of UV exposure at room temperature. Really interesting. Now, this doesn't mean that self-repairing lenses are going to show up at the doctor's office tomorrow because the research tested samples in a lab, not on lenses worn on actual human eyes. But it's a huge step forward in ocular advancement because you know when you've scratched a lens, ugh, it's awful.
1: Okay.
0: So do you suffer from brain freeze, you know, that stabbing pain between the eyes when you eat something really cold? I have yet to ever get brain freeze, never once in my life. But researchers...
1: You know the low-hanging fruit you just gave me there, that I'm choosing to...
0: Yeah, because
1: really,
0: there's no brain
1: I'm
0: there.
1: I'm biting my tongue going, should I say the joke that I have prepared or not? Because you just left it there on the table.
0: Get your drummer ready. She has no brain.
1: Well.
0: But here's the thing. If you eat fast, you're more than twice as likely to get the brain freeze. If you do, take your thumb, because what you need to establish is more
1: warmth on the roof
0: warm
1: of your mouth.
0: Temperature.
1: Yeah.
0: Stick it right between... Right behind your teeth. It'll give you immediate relief.
1: Yeah.
0: American Horror Story is returning for the 13th season in September on FX and Hulu and also streamed globally on Disney Plus. Longtime cast members, I think most of them, Jessica Lange, Sarah Paulson, Angela Bassett, Kathy Bates, Emma Roberts, so many are coming back. And Ariana Grande is going to be joining the cast for season 13 as well. The hit horror anthology series is going to premiere September 24th. And that's your news.
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6: 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What's happening in state government, politics, policy, and law.
7: Public art is just part of what we do. That happens to be our largest program. But there's something about the arts in general that enliven spaces. Public art, when we're talking things like sculptures, 3D pieces, paintings, whatever it might be, they bring a space to life in a way that almost nothing else does, I think.
8: Karen Hannon has stepped down after 12 years as a key advocate for the arts in Washington, as executive director of the Washington State Arts Commission, known as ArtsWA.
7: It's bittersweet because I do love what I do and I work with an amazing team and the work we do is incredibly important.
8: Public art is a large and visible part of the ArtsWA portfolio. One half of 1% of the cost of a structure built by the state, for instance a new high school or a new college building, is spent for art.
7: We've been doing public art at the agency just slightly more than 60 years. It's a long time. We're the second oldest state art collection. We are second to Hawaii, but only by a little bit. We have more than 5,000 pieces now in the state art collection.
8: Besides aesthetics, Hannon says art is a major economic development tool. ArtsWA has promoted the growth of creative districts in Washington. There are now 25 throughout the state.
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0: 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It's Friday, and you're with Ashley and Brad in the morning.
1: Welcome in, everybody. Here it is, day 10 of July for 2026. It is day 191 of this year. There are 174 days left in it. Who has birthdays? Right at the very top, she and her dad, family sang I'll Take You There. Mavis Staples, as in the Staples Singers, is now 87 years old. Robert Pine from Chips, also father of Chris Pine, is 85 years old. This is every disc jockey's favorite number right around Christmas time. If you can put on Alice's Restaurant, you can take yourself a nice little 23-minute vacation. Yeah,
0: you could go open a small business loan. Yep. That was a great song.
1: Arlo Guthrie is now 79 years old.
0: Ooh.
1: Fiona Shaw from Harry Potter films, 68. Sofia Vergara is 54. Adrian Grenier is 50.
0: Oh, he's so good looking.
1: I'll tell him you said so.
0: Okay,
1: I'll make sure to tell him you said so. Chiwetel Ejiofor is 49. Jessica Simpson is 46. And Wyatt Russell, son of Kurt and Goldie, is 40 years old. And that's why I saw him in the film. I was like, why does he look so familiar and act so familiar?
0: Really?
1: He's like his
0: dad. Just like his dad.
1: Yeah, exactly. It happened on this date in history in 1938. Howard Hughes set a new record by completing a 91-hour airplane flight around the world. In 1964, the album Hard Day's Night was released. In 1978, World News Tonight with Peter Jennings premiered on ABC.
0: My mother loved Peter Jennings.
1: Yeah. I think it was Ted Koppel. No. Yeah, I think it was. I don't know. I don't remember. In 1985, Coca-Cola, bowing to pressure from irate customers after the introduction of New Coke, said, fine, we made a mistake. We'll bring back the old Coke. Brilliant strategy. We're still talking about it 41 years later. In 2006, 20 years ago, a section of the Boston's Big Dig Tunnel collapsed. Yikes. In 2011, in the wake of a phone hacking scandal, the British tabloid News of the World published its last edition after 168 years.
0: Wow.
1: Man, took them down. And in 2019, the last Volkswagen Beetle rolled off the line in Mexico. Special events for today. Clarihue Day is today. What's a Clarihue? A Clarihue is a four-lined poem where the first two lines rhyme, the second two lines rhyme. For example, Kevin, the kid, Macaulay Culkin. Alone at home, he was left sulkin. Challenged the robbers on the block. On Christmas Day, gave them a shock. It's usually a biographical poem.
0: That's funny. Yeah.
1: It's a Collector Car Appreciation Day. Don't Step on a Bee Day is today.
0: Yeah. Ooh, ow.
1: Both times I've been stung. Stepped on them.
0: You stepped on it?
1: Yeah. Two times.
0: Wow.
1: Kitten Day, Pina Colada Day. We're talking to you, Rupert Holmes. Pick Blueberries Day, Teddy Bear Picnic Day, and World Kebab Day.
0: Ooh.
1: If you have a birthday and a special event, then tell us when it is, and we'll tell everybody else. 888-922-7234.
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3: NBC News Radio, I'm Michael Kastner. Hundreds of thousands of Haitians and Syrians in the U.S. under the Temporary Protected Status Program lose their right to legally work today. It comes after the Supreme Court ruled that the Department of Homeland Security's decision to terminate their status could not be reviewed by the courts. The TPS program allows people to stay and work legally in the U.S. for up to 18 months if their home countries are deemed too dangerous for the migrant to return. The last remaining members of the independent commission that helped state election officials are being let go with the direction of the Trump administration. Multiple outlets reported Thursday the last three members of the Bipartisan Election Assistance Commission have been notified of the move via email.
4: Are you?
3: All five Hunger Games movies will be returning to theaters later this summer. A new entry in the franchise called Sunrise on the Reaping will be coming out November 20th. Michael Kastner, NBC News Radio.
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7: Daytime highs approaching 75 today under overcast skies, southwesterly winds 5 to 10 miles per hour. Mainly cloudy skies expected tonight. Lows dip down to about 53. Sunshine mixed with clouds at times. Tomorrow, highs level off around 73. Daytime highs approaching 76 Sunday under mainly clear skies. 80 Monday. That's your forecast from the KGY Weather Center. I'm meteorologist Shelley Lynn Blade. Right now, 56.

0: 95.3 KGY. You're with Ashley and Brad in the morning. Good morning. It is 5:44.
1: Well, I'm a label reader. When I go to the grocery store, if I'm buying stuff, I'm looking at the labels. How much fat? What are the calories? Sugars, carbs, all the proteins, everything. I try and do a good balance of whatever stuff's in there.
0: Right.
1: But in terms of like the brand, the label of the brand, I don't really care. It's usually whatever's okay. The least priced. So
0: okay, but what if it doesn't taste the same? Like, what if you have a certain ketchup that you like, and then you're like, oh, but this one's half the price. I'll try it, but it's not the same.
1: Are you sitting down? Of course you are. You're sitting across from me. I'm going to make a bold proclamation. In my lifetime, I have never been able to tell the difference between any ketchup at all.
0: Okay.
1: Ever.
0: But what about other products? Can you tell if there's a dupe that's been subbed in and you're like, this doesn't
1: hot
0: taste
1: sauces,
0: like...
1: I can definitely tell the difference. Tabasco has a very different flavor from a Cholula or
0: right.
1: any of those.
0: But would you be able to tell the difference between real Cholula and maybe like a knockoff Cholula or Tabasco?
1: Well, like I said, if the formula is exactly the same, no.
0: Well, okay.
1: But if it's altered in different flavors, then yeah.
0: Okay, because Heinz, this is really kind of interesting. They've got a clever way to catch restaurants that have been secretly refilling their bottles with cheaper ketchup.
1: Yeah.
0: They found the exact Pantone color of their ketchup and added it to the border of their label. So if the ketchup inside doesn't match the label on the outside, they're like, oh. But I mean, working in catering as many years as I have and owning restaurants and stuff like that, you would be surprised how often someone will have a very expensive vodka brand that they feel very snooty about, and it's just refilled with like the cheapest. You can't even imagine some of the stuff that you've seen swapped out. And I remember as a kid, there was a commercial at like some hoity-toity restaurant, and they're like, we've switched the coffee.
1: I think it was Folgers. Folgers Crystals.
0: No, I don't know.
1: It was like an instant coffee.
0: But they were like, we've at this fancy restaurant, and of course they were actors. Oh, this is the best coffee I've ever had. So, I mean, do you think a label of truth, do you think it should matter if they say, hey, that we're serving Folgers, and you're like, this doesn't taste like Folgers?
1: If you're paying an increased amount for something alleged to be the superior product, then yeah, you should be made aware. But other than that, this is why I think they made all of their ketchup bottles to be that single color. There are no see-through bottles anymore. The ketchup was always an opaque red bottle anyway. So
0: No, I don't know that. But I used to do this with the kids when they were little because they wanted a certain brand name cereal. And I'm like, I'm not paying that price. So I kept the box, but I kept refilling it with the I don't think they figured that. I don't think they still know today. They might know now if they listen.
1: Yeah, they know now.
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1: Finding out today's word of the day. That's what we're doing each and every day. Today's might be one of the latest words we've ever introduced. It's a German noun coming to us from the early 21st century.
0: Oh, wow.
1: That's
0: like a Gen Alpha word?
1: Maybe, just a few years worth.
0: Okay.
1: A few years ago. But today's word is Sonder. Sonder.
2: Sonder.
1: It's exactly how it sounds.
0: So it's not like what I think it is, like the walking song, like S-A-U-N-D-E-R.
1: No, but okay. Try another stab at how you spell Sonder.
0: Is it like a T-Z kind of a thing, or does it start with an S?
1: I would love for you to find out.
0: I would love a little hint.
1: Do you mean saunter, by the way?
0: Oh, I thought it was, I thought a saunter was like a man.
1: Not that I'm aware. I mean, you said like a walk, and I thought, oh, I mean saunter? Anyway, how do you spell saunter?
0: Like a man walking. I don't know. Saunter? S-A-U?
1: No, saunder is today's
0: saunder.
1: Word.
0: Oh, saunder. Oh, wait. See, now I'm all
1: stick
0: confused.
1: With me. Stick with me.
0: Or S-O-N-D-E-R. I'm going to do S-O-N-D-E-R.
1: That's more like it, Saunders. You spell it S-O-N-D-E-R. It means the realization and understanding that all other people have lives as complex as your own. It's a deep realization there. There's a type of saunder in people watching at the airport. Absolutely true. While stuck in traffic, she felt a flash of saunder that every car held someone with their own worries and hopes. It's true. Saunder is a fairly new addition to the dictionary. It was first introduced as part of the Dictionary of Obscure Sorrows by a German author, a collection of words that he coined to describe feelings and emotions where no word existed. It was presented in 2009, this word. And then
0: Making up words and making up his own dictionary.
1: Yeah, just like Lewis Carroll did all those years. So it comes from basically the French sonder, which means to measure the depth of, and the German sondern, meaning to separate. So, very interesting word.

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4: Daytime highs approaching 75. Today, under overcast skies, southwesterly winds, 5 to 10 miles per hour. Mainly cloudy skies expected. Tonight, lows dip down to about 53. Sunshine mixed with clouds at times. Tomorrow, highs level off around 73. Daytime highs approaching 76. Sunday, under mainly clear skies, 80 Monday. That's your forecast from the KGY Weather Center. I'm meteorologist Shelley Lynn Blade. Right now, 55.

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1: Thank you, Marion. Just one of the many people who gets in touch with us. Texts almost every day, but thanks for that. 888-922-7234. She had a friend who dictated her text messages, never proofread them before sending them.
0: Uh-oh.
1: In a temper, they usually didn't make a lot of sense either. And autocorrect definitely comes in and messes things up.
0: Yeah.
1: Sometimes you'll be texting along, typing something, and you could swear that's exactly what you did, but it autocorrects it, and then you send it.
0: Right.
1: And then you're like, wait, I didn't type that.
0: Right.
1: So I'm not a typer. I'm a swiper. I drag my letter from, finger from letter to letter and do it that way. And I can see the word forming and go, yep, move on to the next one. Sometimes it'll correct after I've done that.
0: And you don't go back and read, or
1: no,
0: you do?
1: And I just quick, and I'm like, oh, that's not what I wanted to send. Hence the famous babysitter story, which I don't want to even get into anymore.
0: You sent her a note that you didn't mean to send her.
1: No, it would be highly inappropriate. You would consider that somebody would be sending to your babysitter.
0: You'd be arrested today.
1: Maybe so. Anyway, the number to get in touch, text appropriately or not, is 888-922-7234. Also, she says, Ashley, if you need kitchen prep help, countertop prep paper by Reynolds. If you're in a hurry, can't sanitize your countertops.
0: Yeah, you just rip it right off. No, it's great stuff.
1: Okay.
0: But I just use gloves because I don't like stuff under my nails either when you're like cooking. I don't like all that
1: stuff.
0: You're
1: definitely a strange one. But that's okay. All right, let's get to some news.
2: The Roundup with Ashley Page.
0: Well, whether you think of hot dogs as a sandwich or not, one thing to keep in your mind at your summer barbecue is foods like hot dogs top the list of choking hazards for children specifically under five. Whole grapes, cherry tomatoes, and marshmallows also made the list. Experts recommend cutting these into smaller strips, never into round coins. That round coin shape is really dangerous, also for dogs. They also recommend removing food from any kind of a kebab or a stick before handing it to a child.
1: Yeah.
0: Speaking of hot dogs, by the way, Pringles is releasing a limited edition hot dog item, the Pop Dog Buns. 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Mm. So The Sun Never Sets is a romantic comedy that explores a complicated love triangle. It stars Dakota Fanning and Jake Johnson, and the story follows her relationship with her older boyfriend, which faces some challenges when her ex reappears. It comes to theaters August 28th. And that's your news.
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0: Olympia's greatest hits, 95.3 KGY. Well, it's funny because I have this in my possession, and it's probably worth a lot of money, but I rarely visit it. And it goes like this. Once again, my father had a television show where he interviewed celebrities of the day on these press junkets from the films. Now, I'm talking a lot of movies from the 70s to the 80s. Mm-hmm. So, in addition, they'd hand a press kit, which had all the glossies, and he'd have the celebrities sign these things. I have dozens of autographs.
1: It's probably worth a lot of money.
0: I have Sean Connery. I have both James. I have two of the original James Bonds. Mm-hmm. Roger Moore, Sean Connery. I've got Cheech and Chong. I have Jerry Lewis. I have so many. Bill Murray, Caddyshack. I've got John Candy. I've got dozens.
1: John Candy.
0: And dozens of autographs.
1: But you're not really an autograph seeker.
0: No.
1: Those things were given to you.
0: Yeah.
1: So if you were going to get an autograph from somebody, would you just hand them a piece of paper? Or would you be like, oh, I'm bringing this cap with me or a t-shirt I want them to sign?
0: Well,
1: or a
0: you've just answered the own specific question. Because I don't prepare for this, it would be, hey, what can I grab if I was going to ask them?
1: Okay.
0: Now, again, I've been in the presence of many celebrities and I don't dare ask. Like, I just don't do it. I don't know.
1: Right. I mean, you and I work in an industry where we've interviewed lots of famous people that would come into the studios.
0: Yeah.
1: And it's not, I mean, it's just, it's rare. The only person I really wanted an autograph from was Mel Brooks. And I had a potential to meet him and I wasn't able to. However, they got word to his people that I wanted to meet him. And he did send me this little placard and he signed it. So I've got that. And I've got some friends that one of the things he does is he just has little pieces of paper in case it happens. But then he frames them all. Just on the piece of paper, I've known people that have gotten like their arms or their someplace on their body, and then they go to a tattoo artist and have it tattooed in.
0: Yeah.
1: So if you guys are autograph seekers, do you want to have them sign some memorabilia of maybe the movie or TV show, or just you're like, whatever, sign my back.
0: believe me, that's a cottage industry, these people going out with the proper memorabilia with the pen ready, and you know, they know where the person's going to be and they put it in the front of their face, and it's up to the person. Plenty of celebrities go, nope, not signing anything.
1: Right.
0: And then others
1: go, charge.
0: Oh,
1: some are like, oh, that's $200 a signature.
0: Yeah. That's what those cons are all about. Comic-Con, Nostalgia Con, anything. They're making
1: money
0: there.
1: Would you pay money to get an autograph?
0: Me, no. No.
1: That's a bridge too far for me, too.
0: Yeah.
1: How about you guys? 888-922-7234.
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4: NBC News Radio, I'm Michael Kastner. Mexico plans to pursue legal action against the U.S. following a fatal shooting in Texas involving ICE agents. 52-year-old Mexican national Lorenzo Araujo was shot by ICE agents this week during a traffic stop in Houston. Mexican President Claudia Sheinbaum says the mistreatment of Mexican citizens in the U.S. cannot be allowed. Graham Plattner is no longer running for the United States Senate. The Maine Democrat says he'll officially drop out of the race Monday following allegations of sexual assault, which he's denied. A number of Maine Democrats are already lining up to be the party's new nominee. One in five Americans say they'll judge someone based on their first name. Two of the names that those people are most judgmental about, Karen and Chad. Karen drew the most negative reactions in a survey by Talker Research, no doubt for its use as a moniker for a stereotypical type of belligerent woman. Michael Kastner, NBC News Radio.
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18: Daytime highs approaching 75 today under overcast skies, southwesterly winds 5 to 10 miles per hour. Mainly cloudy skies expected tonight. Lows dip down to about 53. Sunshine mixed with clouds at times. Tomorrow, highs level off around 73. Daytime highs approaching 76 Sunday under mainly clear skies. 80 Monday. That's your forecast from the KGY Weather Center. I'm meteorologist Shelley Lynn Blade. Right now, 55.

0: 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Good morning.
1: Well, when it comes to the internet, it seems it's pretty good at dividing people.
0: No.
1: Well, what do I know,
0: what?
1: Right?
0: That's
1: just an observation I've made. But you don't have to go far and wide to see some of the great divides, but these are more of the, you know, the questions that they pose kinds of things.
0: Like a would you rather.
1: Yeah.
0: Yeah. Like, and that's the thing. Like, we talked about this the other day when we had our big hot dog bun discussion and hot dog discussion. It was an internet dividing question. People are like, is it a sandwich? Is it not?
1: It's and not a sandwich. We've settled the debate.
0: But then here's another one. And I have worked, in restaurants. You never have. But when you're serving someone, we work on tips. That's just how it goes. Mm-hmm. And here is another one of those, what would you do situations. Say you're eating out and something happened with the food. It was burnt or it wasn't what you ordered or da da da. And then sometimes, oftentimes they'll take that off your bill because of whatever reason. So let's say you're out together, family of four, you're eating and two of the meals come back wrong or whatever. And they end up comping half of your meal. When it comes to the tip, do you tip the regular amount, or say you used a coupon and you get half off? Are you tipping on the original amount or the comped amount?
1: Okay, let's talk about this. Tipping is, of course, in response to how was your service.
0: Right.
1: So if you already start off with them making a mistake, you're like, okay, I may do some deduction there. So you're going to reduce your tip.
0: That may not be the server's fault, though.
1: Well, but they are the face of the restaurant. I don't know what to tell you. That we've talked about this before. If someone makes a mistake in the kitchen, sorry, that may reflect on them. I understand it's not their fault. But as a tipper, that's what you do sometimes. Now, also, if you've been given a coupon, and let's say it's $50 off, do I still tip on the original amount? Yes, I generally do.
0: Yeah.
1: But
0: always.
1: Yeah. But, again, it's a very sensitive scale depending on the service you're getting at that restaurant.
0: Okay. Well, what about other comped things? Like, I got a gift basket for emceeing an event, and that was, they were like, here, take this gift basket. And it had a lot of nice stuff in it, a mani-pedi and all kinds of things.
1: Right.
0: And so I didn't pay for, obviously, the coupons or whatever. I used them.
1: Right.
0: But then I tipped based on what that service would have cost me had I, paid for it. And I think a lot of people think, I got half off. Well, instead of $20, it's only 10. I only have to leave, $3-4 instead of whatever. Yeah. What do you guys think when it comes to tipping? If somebody makes a mistake on your meal or you're using a coupon, are you tipping on the whole amount?
1: Or the discounted amount? You can let us know at 888-922-7234.
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0: 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It's Friday, and you're with Ashley and Brad in the morning.
1: It's the game that's a part history lesson and part quiz as we play...
2: What year was it?
1: It's pretty simple. I'll play three audio

0: The Three Amigos. They were the biggest stars of their day.
1: The Three Amigos!
0: Steve Martin. Chevy Chase.
2: Do you have anything besides Mexican food?
0: Martin Short. The Three Amigos.
3: The Three Amigos. That movie still makes me laugh.
4: I've never seen the movie, but I did see both the Steve Martin and the Martin Short documentary, and they talk about that. Or maybe I did see it. I didn't think it was. I don't remember.
3: I can't hide my disappointment right now.
4: I know.
3: You've never seen the Three Amigos?
4: I don't think I did, and I don't know why.
3: The little buttercup in the Mexican.
4: Okay.
3: I mean, okay. Okay. Yet another film to add to the list of things Ashley's never seen.
4: I know. But I'm a documentary person, and I did just watch his documentary.
3: Excuse me, Your Highness. Okay. I didn't know you were only in the highfalutin count.
4: Because the Steve Martin and Martin Short documentaries are highfalutin.
3: All right. You won't see Polar Express or Three Amigos, but okay, you watched Die. Okay. Understood.
4: I haven't seen them.
3: And then finally, what was in the headlines? This was.
5: I'm Geraldo Rivera, and you're about to witness a live television event. A massive concrete vault has been discovered. Some think it belonged to none other than the notorious Al Capone. Well, tonight, for the first time, that vault is going to be open live.
3: Yeah, it sure was.
4: Yeah, he opened it live on TV and crickets. Yeah.
3: So your job is to tell me what year was this?
4: And I just saw that Martin Short. I want to say it was 1986. Seven?
3: Spot on the first try right out of the gate, 1986. Run DMC, Aerosmith, big collaboration there. Three Amigos in the movie theaters. And the Capone vault was open and nothing.
4: And I would not have gotten it without watching that documentary because I thought the Run DMC was much earlier. I thought that was like 82.
3: And there you go. That's how you play.

Daytime highs approaching 75 today under overcast skies, southwesterly winds 5 to 10 miles per hour. Mainly cloudy skies expected tonight. Lows dip down to about 53. Sunshine mixed with clouds at times. Tomorrow, highs level off around 73. Daytime highs approaching 76 Sunday under mainly clear skies. 80 Monday. That's your forecast from the KGY Weather Center. I'm meteorologist Shelley Lindblade. Currently, it's 56.

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0: 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Good morning.
1: Grant, as always, texting into the show. Thank you, our art friend, sitting there in the studio, texting well while painting. Perhaps the next series of great artwork that he's going to create.
0: Yep.
1: He says, I certainly agree with Katie that parents should be accountable for the behavior of their kids. That's sure how it was when I was growing up. Mm-hmm. I accidentally broke a neighbor's window by throwing my cowboy boot through it. I was around 8 years old. I was throwing it at another kid, but he ducked out of the way and it went straight through the window glass.
2: Oh, no.
1: My dad replaced the window and then settled up with me, shocked emoji face.
0: Whew.
1: By the way, the other kid was about 4 years older than me and was picking on me and my buddies, so I don't feel sorry for him. One boot went through the window, the other landed solid. I wouldn't expect it any other way, Grant. That's a typical Grant story right there.
0: There you go.
1: Thanks for getting in touch. The number is 888-922-7234. By the way, the answer is no. There's no way I could do your job, he says. Just the thought of being locked in the studio with Ashley every day is more than enough. So.
0: That's quite a deterrent, is it not?
1: He's an artist and a comedian. He does both things. All right.
0: It's open mic night. Come on.
1: Exactly. 888-922-7234. Look, there's news on the horizon.
3: The Roundup with Ashley Page.
0: Well, scratching a contact lens usually means you got to throw it away, and those are expensive. Scientists in South Korea just tested a lab material that could possibly be a game changer. Their new hydrogel formula, it actually heals the scratches after about an hour of UV exposure at room temperature. Now, this doesn't mean that like tomorrow you can go to your optometrist and get this because it's not there yet. They only tested it on samples in the lab, not on human eyes, and all the blinking and all the cleaning that you got to do for a regular lens wear. But still, that's quite a giant step towards ocular, advancement.
1: Yeah.
0: So if you get brain freezes, you know, that stabbing pain between your eyes when you eat something really cold? Well, researchers say if you eat too fast, that's probably when it's going to hit you. You're more than twice as likely to get it if you eat quickly. So they said, first of all, take slower bites. And if you do end up with a brain freeze, press your thumb against the roof of your mouth right behind your teeth. It'll take it right away. So HBO is developing a true crime series featuring Gina Davis in the lead role of the notorious serial killer Dorothea Puente. I remember this. Puente was known as the killer landlady, operated a boarding house where she seemingly did charitable work and brought in, you know, more indigent kind of people. She was charged with murdering 9 of them, many of whom were her tenants, used so she could keep cashing their Social Security checks.
1: Wow.
0: That'd be great to see Gina Davis in that role.
1: Yeah.
0: No other casting has been announced. And that's your news.
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1: Well, when it comes to filmmaking, look, there are films that come along and capture lightning in a bottle. It's just a film that captures everyone's imagination. It becomes a stellar hit. Then they're looking to the filmmaker to recapture that lightning in a bottle. And their second film does not do as well as the first one. Because how can you live up to that hype created from the first one?
0: Yeah, usually not.
1: And this is often called the sophomore slump. Of the second effort, not nearly as good. For example, M. Night Shyamalan. Wow, that first film? Come on. Bruce Willis is dead the whole time? Wait a second, I gave it away. I'm sorry.
0: Ooh.
1: I know. And so the second film, you're like, oh, this is really going to be good. And you're like, okay, maybe not as good. This is the same with television for seasons of stuff.
0: Right. Well, and they're calling it season two fatigue because what's been happening is it used to be they would give a show, you know, a season to try to find an audience or any of those kinds of things. And it doesn't seem like that's happening as much anymore.
1: No.
0: So when it comes down to watching something, because some people would binge watch like seasons of something, take a whole weekend to do that. Mm-hmm. And then a lot of the big streamers said, you know what, we're going to release it like it used to be, once a week. And really upset some people.
1: Yeah.
0: And there's all this competition. There's audiobooks and podcasts. And what they're finding was a steep decline in second season viewing. They're saying people are just, they don't, one season seems to be enough on a lot of things.
1: Okay.
0: And it's kind of unfortunate because now our attention spans are so short that even for movies, if it's past like 85 minutes, we're done. We don't want 85 minutes. We can't sit in a movie theater.
1: Okay. I got huge problems with attention spans. We went and saw Young Washington. Great movie about George Washington, the early days. Historically accurate about the Fort Necessity and the Indian French and the New War. It was really good.
0: Right.
1: And I left it going, wow, I was engrossed. It was very well made. I left going, wow, that was 2+ hours? Didn't feel like it. Didn't even think about the time while I was there.
0: Huh.
1: For people who can't sit and abide by, oh, if it's 90 minutes or more, I'm out. I'm just like, really? You'll sit and binge watch an entire season, but you can't sit through a movie? It doesn't make sense.
0: And that's the thing. We're not even we're getting apparently sick of binge watching with the whole second season. Yeah. So they're like, well, we'll release it weekly now. So how do you guys feel about that? Do you like the weekly releases? Because that's how it used to be when we were.
1: Of course.
0: It was like Thursday nights. That was Seinfeld. That was must-see TV.
1: Mm-hmm.
0: So what happens now that you have access to everything all the time?
1: I'm a big fan of this. I think anticipation should be baked back into all of this stuff.
0: Okay. So what do you guys think? 888-922-7234.
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5: NBC News Radio, I'm Michael Kastner. Mexico plans to pursue legal action against the U.S. following a fatal shooting in Texas involving ICE agents. 52-year-old Mexican national Lorenzo Araujo was shot by ICE agents this week during a traffic stop in Houston. Mexican President Claudia Sheinbaum says the mistreatment of Mexican citizens in the U.S. cannot be allowed. The preliminary hearing for the man accused of killing Charlie Kirk continues today. On Thursday, prosecutors played a recorded interview from Tyler Robinson's former roommate and presented their text messages. Today, the judge will decide whether there's enough evidence for the case to move forward to trial. A rap icon launches a limited residency at a major league ballpark. More from Daria Albinger.
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13: Daytime highs approaching 75 today under overcast skies, southwesterly winds 5 to 10 miles per hour. Mainly cloudy skies expected tonight. Lows dip down to about 53. Sunshine mixed with clouds at times. Tomorrow, highs level off around 73. Daytime highs approaching 76 Sunday under mainly clear skies. 80 Monday. That's your forecast from the KGY Weather Center. I'm meteorologist Shelley Lynn Blade. Currently, it's 56 degrees.

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1: Right now, it's 7:43. Good morning.
0: It's the game with sax appeal here on the show, because I will play for you these excerpts from songs that feature the saxophone.
1: Okay.
0: And you must identify them. Let's see if you can figure out this one. That's all you need.
1: Yeah. I mean, it's tequila.
0: Yeah, of course. Some of these, I'm just going to give you a few notes in that.
1: Okay.
0: Be enough.
1: Okay.
0: Let's try this.
1: Okay, finally.
0: Because you always say this one first, right off the bat.
1: I always say, why don't you even put any quarter flash in there?
0: Yeah.
1: That's quarter flash.
0: Do you know the name of the song?
1: Oh, the name of the song.
0: Because you're always like, quarter flash.
1: I'm sorry, dude. Yeah.
0: Mm-hmm.
1: Yeah. Harden My Heart?
0: Harden My Heart is correct. Okay. Yes, all right. This one. Love it or hate it, this song features...
1: I love Kenny G, but I don't know the name of the song.
0: Really?
1: I don't think I know the name.
0: Songbird is the name of the song. Yeah.
1: Okay.
0: This one. Love this sax solo.
1: Yeah. So good. So, Billy Joel. It's Billy Joel. What's the name of it? Yeah.
0: Yeah.
1: Give me one little tiny, tiny hint. It's a beep, beep, beep, beep.
0: Here's your hint. I mean,
1: My Way. It's not My Way.
0: I mean, pick one, but one of his most iconic songs.
1: Well, all of his are.
0: But this was really, like, in terms of ballads, this is like right at the top.
1: It's not My Way. It's
0: for me, if I were to rewrite the song, I would make it I Tolerate You Just the Way You Are.
1: Oh, I Love You Just the Way You Are. Yes. Okay.
0: This. Yeah. What song?
1: Is that a theme song for a TV show?
0: No.
1: Or was that an actual?
0: No, actual chart-busting hit. Yeah.
1: Who busted the chart with that?
0: Well, wouldn't you like to know?
1: I would.
0: I can give you the artist. You're still not going to know, but it's Lips Inc.
1: Oh, no. Oh, is that Le Freak? No, that's not it. Funky Town?
0: Is correct.
1: Okay.
0: Now, how did you get that? Just from the...
1: Because you said Lips, and I know that there was only a few songs, and that was one of them.
0: Okay, finally.
1: Don't ask me how my brain works.
0: I'm not
1: going
0: to give you any more clues. You have to either you know it or you don't. So, what is this?
1: I just don't know it. Know it.
0: Okay, what is this? That's all you get.
1: The Australian Colin. Yeah, what's his name? Men at Work.
0: Yeah.
1: And who can it be now?
0: Yes, is correct.
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0: I think a lot of people are like, yeah. But again, that's what we've been saying. USA is not necessarily a soccer world, but that's right. Fine. The rest of the world is okay. Great.
1: I think it kind of is now. It's turning more
0: so. It's more than it was. I can tell you that much.
1: Absolutely.
0: But in the middle of this, like we said, it's been more fun to see everyone's reaction to the United States saying, we've been lied to. I was like, yes, you have. But they love everything America. Mm-hmm. They love Wally World. They love ranch dressing. They love refills, air conditioning, on and on it goes.
1: The ranch dressing. Yeah. We have created a ranch monster on this. Because they're now saying, first of all, not just the Europeans or people from all the other countries that have come here, but when it comes to something like pizza. Almost half of us now will not eat pizza without ranch dressing and dipping it in there. Even Americans who had never done that before, because the Europeans are now doing that. Yeah. And they're like, they can't get enough of the ranch dressing. And so they're starting to say, I don't want to eat it unless it has the ranch dip to it. So we've created this huge wave of, I guess that's what America's going to be known for now, is our ranch dip.
0: We already have been known for that. That's why they came here and clamored for it. We've got to try this ranch dip that we've been hearing so much about. So
1: see, they only heard about it. Now they don't want to eat their food without it. So they're taking it back to their
0: It's
1: their
0: very countries. Fitting for the America versus Belgium game. I did make crudité, and I made fresh ranch dressing with just the packet.

0: with the pants. Good morning. It's Ashley and Brad.
1: Right now, it's 8 o'clock.
2: NBC News Radio, I'm Michael Kastner. The week-long evidentiary hearing in the Charlie Kirk murder case will conclude today. Judge Tony Graff will decide in the coming weeks if Tyler Robinson will face trial for murdering Kirk. Prosecutors played a recorded interview Thursday from Tyler Robinson's former roommate and romantic partner, Lance Twiggs, and presented text messages exchanged between the two. A new report says Israel provided U.S. officials with intelligence about a possible Iranian threat to President Trump that it viewed as credible. NBC's Richard Engel.
3: The Wall Street Journal reports this morning, citing sources familiar with the matter, that Israel warned the U.S. of a fresh Iranian plan to assassinate Trump in retaliation for the joint U.S.-Israeli attack that killed Iran's supreme leader and obliterated his compound 4 months ago.
2: It comes after President Trump said this week at the NATO summit that he thinks the ceasefire is over. The Department of Homeland Security says the man killed by ICE agents in Texas was not who they were looking for. Immigration agents killed a man during a traffic stop in Houston on Tuesday after claiming he had tried to run them over with his van. The man who was driving the van was a Mexican immigrant named Lorenzo Araujo, who had lived in the U.S. for 35 years. Claudia Sheinbaum, the president of Mexico, vows to take legal action against the United States. Embattled Maine Democrat Graham Plattner now says he'll officially drop out of the U.S. Senate race on Monday. Several Democrats have already lined up to become the party's new nominee, including former Maine CDC director Nirav Shah, who describes the past few days as frustrating and downright maddening.
4: But now it is time to focus on the future.
2: Plattner suspended his campaign earlier this week following a sexual assault accusation, which he denies. Michael Kastner, NBC News Radio.
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10: Cloudy skies with a few peaks of sun today, with daytime highs approaching 75. Winds out of the southwest, 5 to 10 miles per hour. Mainly cloudy skies expected again tonight. Lows dip down to about 53. 73 tomorrow, partly cloudy. Mainly sunny skies Sunday, with daytime highs approaching 76. 81 Monday. That's your forecast from the KGY Weather Center. I'm meteorologist Shelley Lynn Blade. Currently, it's 57 degrees.

0: 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It's Friday, and you're with Ashley and Brad in the morning.
1: It's 8:16. Good morning.
2: Thanks to everybody who takes the time to text into the show. We've already gotten through Katie and Marion and Grant, but a few more contributions. How about from Pat? How about a donut crawl? Searching for the perfect little fat pill.
0: There you go. I'm with him on that. Let's go.
2: Lars, you forgot your ID and passport at the airport after numerous reminders? You figure it out. Your failure to pay attention, that's your fault.
0: Yeah, if you're an adult, that's what a lot of people said.
2: Meanwhile, he's getting on the plane. Also, Karen, OMG, I grew up with a you break it, you buy it. Parents are responsible for their children's behavior. Consequences, people. Amen, sister. Thanks for getting in touch, everybody. 888-922-7234. Here's news.
3: The Roundup with Ashley Page.
0: Well, whether you think of hot dogs as a sandwich or not, one thing to remember at your summer barbecue, foods like hot dogs actually top the list of choking hazards specifically for children under 5. Things like whole grapes, cherry tomatoes, marshmallows, all those made the list. Experts recommend cutting these foods into small strips, never into round coin shapes, and not just for kids, but for, you know, small dogs as well. They also recommend removing any kind of stick or kebab before handing it to a child.
2: Yeah.
0: And speaking of hot dogs, Pringles is releasing a limited edition item, the Pop Hot Dog Buns. 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So Netflix is ramping up its offerings of short videos in hopes to reclaim the viewing time from YouTube. All of a sudden, Netflix was it for a long time, and now YouTube is coming in close, and they said, uh-oh. Yeah. So they are wanting to strike a licensing deal with major publishers like BuzzFeed and Condé Nast and Hearst Magazines, allowing subscribers to access videos ranging from 3 to 20 minutes. They're going to start doing that in early August. And that's your news.
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Well, travel experts say this is how you get the most out of your staycation. It's pretty simple, even though it does involve a little bit of math. That's next.

0: 95.3 KGY. You're with Ashley and Brad in the morning. It's not often, but there are some times that you can make definitive statements. I will make one of them. In the entirety of us doing this show together, we've been doing it now working in our 11th year together.
1: Yes.
0: We have never had 2 weeks off of vacation in a row.
1: No, we have not.
0: Ever.
1: That's not how our job works.
0: No. We squeeze in, you know, a few days here if we can, maybe a few days there, usually over a weekend, a long weekend. So we don't get the two-week vacation. So that's why.
1: No.
0: For years, we've been doing the staycation. If it's a day's drive or, you know, several hours, that's what we can do, my wife and family.
1: And do you put a radius on it? Do you say, okay, listen, if it's within this amount of time, if it's more than an hour and a half drive, we're not doing it?
0: No, we've definitely made longer drives than that. So,
1: okay.
0: I can't even say that's true. A day's drive, if we expend that, then the destination better be, you know, kind of
1: really
0: worth
1: good.
0: It.
1: Yeah.
0: And make the most of it. So maybe we'd make 4 days out of five at the most. But
1: okay. Because you got to put a weekend in there and maybe bookend it a little
0: bit.
1: Exactly. Well, they talked to some travel experts at Travel and Leisure, and they said, here's a really kind of a fun tip. Take a 300, like a little string, and do a 300-mile radius around the city.
0: Right.
1: And, or, you know, 350 or whatever. Right. And that's, you're far enough to where you're going to have to stay in a hotel. You're going to have to get away. But that radius gives you so many opportunities. If you think of the 350-mile radius from here, there are so many places to go and see and do. It still gives you plenty of time, so you're not spending an entire day driving. That's, you know, that's a few hours out of your day.
0: Right.
1: And they said that will leave you the best staycation because you're not having to, you know, spend an exorbitant amount on gas.
0: Oh, yeah.
1: You
0: agreed.
1: Will have a...
0: Especially if you're in the middle of the country or the Eastern Seaboard. Like, if you're out in the West... You know, that long drive just turns into a long drive to get to the next big place. So
1: for you guys, is there a city that you're like, that would be great? I didn't realize that was within, 350 miles of here.
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3: NBC News Radio, I'm Michael Kastner. The week-long evidentiary hearing in the Charlie Kirk murder case will conclude today. Judge Tony Graff will decide in the coming weeks if Tyler Robinson will face trial for murdering Kirk. Prosecutors played a recorded interview Thursday from Tyler Robinson's former roommate and romantic partner Lance Twiggs and presented text messages exchanged between the two. The Department of Homeland Security says the man killed by ICE agents in Texas was not who they were looking for. Immigration agents killed a man during a traffic stop in Houston on Tuesday after claiming he tried to run them over in his van. The man who was driving the van was a Mexican immigrant named Lorenzo Araujo, who had lived in the U.S. for 35 years.
4: Are you?
3: And all five Hunger Games movies will be returning to theaters later this summer. A new entry in the franchise called Sunrise on the Reaping will be coming out November 20th. Michael Kastner, NBC News Radio.
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12: Cloudy skies with a few peaks of sun today, with daytime highs approaching 75. Winds out of the southwest, 5 to 10 miles per hour. Mainly cloudy skies expected again tonight. Lows dip down to about 53. 73 tomorrow, partly cloudy. Mainly sunny skies Sunday, with daytime highs approaching 76. 81 Monday. That's your forecast from the KGY Weather Center. I'm meteorologist Shelley Lynn Blade. Right now, it's 59 degrees.

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1: Right now, it's 8:47. Good morning.
0: Game time on the show. Can you guess these people based on their three-word descriptions? These are pretty easy. I love these. Because, yeah, you can boil someone down to their essence in three words. Sweater, neighborhood, TV.
1: Mr. Rogers.
0: See, that's what I'm saying. So easy. Lemonade, tea, golfer.
1: Oh, Arnold Palmer.
0: Correct. Enterprise, captain, Priceline.
1: That's how he's going to be known now?
0: Yeah.
1: William Shatner.
0: Is correct. Detective, Pipe, Watson.
1: Oh, Sherlock Holmes.
0: Yes. Capone, agent, Prohibition. This may be a little harder
1: for you. Was this a movie? Is somebody portrayed in a movie?
0: It's a real person. And yes, he's been portrayed in film by Kevin Costner.
1: Henry Hill?
0: Capone, agent, Prohibition. Agent is the word that you need to...
1: Oh, he's an FBI agent?
0: Yes. Elliot Ness. Ness. Yeah.
1: Okay.
0: All right. Steel Rich Nottingham. Rich Nottingham.
1: Robin Hood?
0: Is correct. Silent Comedian Tramp.
1: Silent Comedian.
0: Yeah, Tramp.
1: The Tramp is what's throwing me off. I'm thinking like the Penn and Teller guy.
0: Penn and Teller guy. No. Three words. Silent Comedian Tramp was the name of the character, his most famous character.
1: Oh, Charlie Chaplin.
0: Yeah.
1: Okay.
0: And then finally, singer, country, Folsom.
1: One of my very favorite pictures of him was taken at Folsom. Uh-huh. Yeah. Photographer got in his way. Uh-huh. That's a great picture.
0: The artist
1: Johnny Cash.
0: That's right.
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1: NBC News Radio. I'm Chris Caraccio.
2: A five-day evidentiary hearing in the Charlie Kirk murder case in Utah is back underway. Judge Tony Graff will decide in the coming weeks if Tyler Robinson will face trial for murdering Kirk. Prosecutors played a recorded interview yesterday from Robinson's former roommate and romantic partner Lance Twiggs and presented text messages exchanged between the two. The man who was killed by ICE agents in Texas earlier this week was not the man they were looking for. Immigration agents killed a man during a traffic stop in Houston Tuesday after claiming he tried to run over them in his van. Yesterday, the Department of Homeland Security said the ICE agents were looking for two people from Guatemala who were not in the van. President Trump says he doesn't plan to sign a bipartisan passed housing bill in protest over the Save America Act not being approved. The Safeguard American Voter Eligibility Act requires proof of citizenship to register to vote and the presentation of a photo ID to cast a ballot. However, the housing bill is set to become law as it will be 10 days since it was presented to Trump at midnight. He could move to veto the bill, but it's unclear if he would. The family of a Mississippi college athlete found dead is in New York City today to meet with the National Action Network president Al Sharpton and well-known attorney Benjamin Crump. They're speaking out after 18-year-old Nolan Wells was found dead on an island off the Mississippi mainland after a boating trip with friends for the July 4th holiday weekend. Crump says his team will conduct an independent review. Severe weather is continuing to affect millions of people across the country. NBC's Ryan Chandler reports that thunderstorms battered parts of the East Coast yesterday, leading to flooding in New Jersey.
3: In Maryland, heavy flooding also causing dangerous driving conditions and millions baking under heat alerts from coast to coast. Some in Montana and the Dakotas could see record-breaking temperatures.
2: The severe weather has also been causing headaches for travelers still heading home from their 4th of July holiday trips. More than 1,000 flights were canceled yesterday, with many more delayed. Meantime, another heat dome will be rolling across the country this weekend, starting in the Upper Plains and spreading toward the East Coast. I'm Chris Caraggio, NBC News Radio.
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7: Cloudy skies with a few peaks of sun today, with daytime highs approaching 75. Winds out of the southwest, 5 to 10 miles per hour. Mainly cloudy skies expected again tonight. Lows dip down to about 53. 73 tomorrow, partly cloudy. Mainly sunny skies Sunday, with daytime highs approaching 76. 81 Monday. That's your forecast from the KGY Weather Center. I'm meteorologist Shelley Lynn Blade. Right now, 61.

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8: 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Let's call today variably cloudy. That ought to cover our bases. 76 this afternoon, becoming cloudy tonight. 52, mostly cloudy, some sun breaks, and just 72 tomorrow. Partly cloudy, 76 on Sunday, then up into the 80s to start the work week off. 63 currently in downtown Olympia.

0: there. I'm Lori Tracy, and you should hang out with me on Sunday from 10 to 2 p.m. We're going to have some good fun, listen to some good music, and maybe share an embarrassing story or two. 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
8: 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Says so right here. And I thought I'd head on over to the Joint Animal Services website and see if they had any kittens up for adoption. And they do. There's River, Calypso, and Ajax. Those are all kittens. But the best thing about heading over to the Joint Animal Services website is all the names that they've given the adoptable animals. I think this is going to become a regular feature for me. Also a kitten, Boing Biscuit. Some other older adoptable cats include Pudding Whisker Puff, Birdwatching Club President, Cheeseboard Critic, and my favorite dog name over there at Joint Animal Services, Smarter Than a Fifth Grader. Great work. Bravo. They're here till 5 today on Martin Way, Joint Animal Services.

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0: The civil authorities have issued a required monthly test for Benton WA, Franklin WA, and all of Washington beginning at 10:50 a.m. and ending at 11:50 a.m. This is a test. This is only a test of the emergency alert system in Washington State issued by the Washington State Emergency Operations Center. In the event of an emergency, this system would bring you important information. The following tones will conclude this test from the Washington State Emergency Operations Center.
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11: 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More clouds and 52 tonight. Cloudy, but sun breaks tomorrow, just 72, then 76 and partly cloudy Sunday, back up into the 80s early next week, and 66 currently.

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6: Oh, let's see what's going on in the World Cup today. 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I call it a Final Four. 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I also call it soccer. I'm going to still call it the Final Four, even if nobody else does.

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10: A blend of clouds and sun this afternoon with daytime highs approaching 75. Winds out of the west, 8 to 15 miles per hour. Lows dip down to about 53 tonight. Mainly cloudy skies expected. Sunshine mixed with clouds at times tomorrow. Daytime highs approaching 73. Mainly sunny skies Sunday with daytime highs approaching 76. 81 Monday. That's your forecast from the KGY Weather Center. I'm meteorologist Paul Trombley. Right now, 70. 90.

Boston from their huge debut album. I remember back in the day, they would be on tour and they'd come to your town and they liked playing basketball. Tom Scholz was pretty tall, remember, from Boston? And they would play pickup games against radio station staffs from the town that they were appearing in. Can't do that these days. Well, everybody's too old and the staffs are now too small to field a team.

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9: Trigger alert. Sometimes I worry about folks, and you wonder how people do self-harm, how they cut themselves or burn themselves. What makes somebody do that? And then I ask myself, Dave, why do you watch the Seattle Mariners every game? Why do you do that? Why do you inflict that sort of self-harm on yourself? And I don't have any good answers, so who am I to judge?

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It's Friday. We've come to the end of a week with no theme. I bet you thought this song was called Baby, Baby, Baby, Baby, Baby, but it's not. Rita Coolidge came up with this song idea based on her watching groupies in the late 1960s. Delaney and Bonnie recorded it first, calling it Groupie Superstar. And then Richard Carpenter actually saw Bette Midler sing this on The Tonight Show with Johnny Carson in February 1971. He said, "We need to do that song, me and my sister." So they did. It is the Carpenters. The song is not Baby, Baby, Baby, Baby, Baby. It is Superstar. Today's 1240 flashback at 95.3 KGY.

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2: 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Variably cloudy sky, 76 this afternoon. More clouds and 52 tonight. Cloudy with sun breaks, just 72 tomorrow. 76 and partly cloudy on Sunday. Then we hit the 80s Monday, Tuesday, and Wednesday. 70 right now, downtown.

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7: So at 3 o'clock this afternoon, Kevin will kick off our weekend saluting the year 1979. Now, somebody in this building who shall remain nameless disparaged the year 1979, saying it was not a great year for music. Oh, en contraire, I turned 16 in 1979, got my first car, a 68 Pontiac Le Mans, my first real girlfriend. Oh, yeah, 1979, that was a fine year.

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Thanks so much for tuning in today. My name is Dave, and I'll be back on the radio tomorrow at 2, but not before I swing by the Lacey South Sound Barbecue Fest. Hope to see you there. Kevin DeBritt up next.

Olympia's greatest hit, 7 minutes after two. Good afternoon to you. It is Kevin the Brit through the afternoon. Quite a lot going on this weekend, and we'll get all the info we need. Laurie T joining us in a little while for It's Your Weekend.

0: 95.3 KGY. It is Kevin the Brit through the afternoon. Quarter after two.
1: It's your weekend.
0: And it's another busy weekend. Ooh. Isn't it, Laurie T?
2: My goodness, we have so many festivals going on this weekend. Oh. It's incredible.
0: And Lake Fair's next week. Yeah. And we were just talking about Lake Fair and like, oh my gosh.
2: Ugh. But this
0: anyways,
2: week,
0: this weekend.
2: Oh, all right, so we have the Dragon Boat Festival that happens yearly. The it's in the evening. Yeah,
0: oh,
2: it starts.
0: Yeah.
2: Right, I love the Dragon Boat Festival. Did so you awaken the dragon this evening, and then tomorrow from 8:30 until 3:30, dragon boats will be flying across Bud Idlet every like 3 to 5 minutes. So much fun to see. Then we have the Evergreen Valley Lavender Farm Festival today and tomorrow.
0: Oh, yeah.
2: Yes, that's a 10 to 4. So they've got some artists, they have food, and of course, the beautiful farm with all of their products. I love the smell of lavender. I find it so soothing. We have the McCleary Bear Festival happening all weekend long at Beer Bower Park. There's the stew. We have the fun run tomorrow. There's a kid zone, even a soapbox derby, which is really fun. But
0: have you had bear stew?
2: You know what? I haven't yet because
0: Moving on then.
2: I tend to save all of my stomach powers for the South Sound Barbecue Festival. Oh, I love it. I love it. I spend my nights dreaming about the Lucky Eagle salmon. It's so good. Oh, I love it. I love it. So
0: that's this weekend.
2: Yeah, all four of those are happening this weekend.
0: And Saturday is the barbecue festival. Laurie T, you're going to be broadcasting live.
2: Yes, I will.
0: She gets all the good jobs.
2: Oh, it's so much fun. I will absolutely. If you want to be on the radio, that's the day to come because I'm going to be there and I'll be looking
0: for people to be
2: on the radio. I love it.
0: Yeah, have a great weekend, but there's more.
2: Oh my gosh, there's so much
0: still
2: more.
0: Still to come. Yeah, at KGY.
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0: Looks like a bit more cloud around this afternoon, but it'll be pleasant still with sun breaks, high of 75 perhaps this afternoon. Staying partly cloudy this evening, overnight the same with an overnight low of 50. For tomorrow, low clouds, followed by some sunshine in the afternoon, high in the mid-70s. And we're back to the mid-70s, perhaps low 80s, Sunday, Monday, Tuesday, with plenty of sunshine. Currently in downtown Olympia, it is 74.

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0: And I love the fact that she has got a what is
1: it's
0: that shirt
1: you
0: got?
1: It's from The Legend of Zelda. I'm wearing a Link shirt.
0: Yes.
1: I get a lot of comments. Everyone's like, "Yay, Link!" It's nice to know the fellow nerds when you're walking out. Oh
0: yeah, that's fair. More this weekend?
1: Yes. Let's talk about some free family friendly fun. So, and because it's summertime, the kids are home, so not everything that's going on is happening on the weekend. I want to highlight Huntermer Park. They have so much stuff in Lacey. So Tuesday, they're having a free kid zone at 12. Mikey the Rad Scientist. So he blends singing and stories and science into this great performance. Kids are always brought up on the stage. He says he loves teaching kids through laughter, which is just fun. And then that this Wednesday, they're going to have a concert, Levon Blue, at 12 p.m. Now, this is a local band. I know the singer of this band. He works out with my husband. Like, he's been working out together for weeks. Great cover band with some new songs. He's got a Texas drawl to him that's really fun.
0: Oh,
1: so
0: cool.
1: Levon Blue, got to check it out. And then, yeah, on Fridays, it's starting not this Friday, but next Friday, there'll be a double feature of a concert and a movie at Huntermer Park. So definitely check that out. The schedule is on our website.
0: I love the free stuff for families.
1: Yes.
0: Because, you know, having been a father of four children, when the summer comes, it's like, oh, I'm bored, Dad. Whatever.
1: Huntermer Park is great for kids.
0: It's a great place.
1: There's no, like, hiding places where they can hide. You can see everything. There's playgrounds. There's bathrooms. It's a safe place for the kids to run around and feel like they're free while the parents can still keep an eye on them. So it's very good.
0: Right.

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11: Let's talk about Shirler Sundays.
10: What?
11: Shirler Sundays.
10: No, I've never heard of this.
11: Oh, it's another free concert.
10: Oh.
11: This is really fun. It's an outdoor concert. It happens behind the Carnegie Library here in downtown Olympia. And okay. So it's a very intimate outdoors concert with some of the greatest up-and-coming bands from around the area. Sometimes they're very local. So, this Sunday, we're having Triviet, and this is a local punk band that actually started at Three Magnets Brewing through their Music Pub Trivia weekly night. That's how they started. So you'll get everything. Like, last year, I got to see the lead singer of Chumbawamba at Shirler Sundays, which was incredible.
10: Get knocked down, but I get up again.
11: He came in like a leather skirt and a mesh tank top, and I was like, yes! I was very excited for that. they're wonderful concerts, really intimate and fun. And then, of course, I have to plug the plays. So we still have the Million Dollar Quartet at Harlequin Theater. That's going on until next weekend, so you've got two more weeks for that. And then you have three more weeks for Animal Fire Theater if you want some Shakespeare in Wonderwood Park. It's very funny. There's a lot of good puns. There's some slapstick.
10: Bring the bug spray.
11: Yes.
10: Don't forget the bug spray.
11: Don't forget the bug spray. And and you know,
10: and Laurie T is in it. She's not going to tell you, but I will.
11: Yes, I am in it. I play a very arrogant character, and my husband's in it too, actually. And one of my first scenes is me just talking about how terribly dull and undressed he is, and how awful. So it's great fun.
10: All right, Laurie T, thank you. It's your weekend, and as ever, a reminder: Laurie is my producer for the week. Looks after my guests for me, which I'm extremely grateful for, because I'd never have the time. So if you've got something coming up and you're thinking, well, maybe I should get myself on the radio and get other people to know about it,
11: you gotta email me, lorri.tracy@kgyradio.com.
10: Have a good weekend, Laurie.
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95.3 KGY with Kim and the Brit. So four times an hour from now, every hour through to almost the end of the weekend, we play a song from a featured year, as we call it, celebrating summer. And this weekend, four times an hour, celebrating summer with music and memories from 1979. Yeah, what a year. The Sony Walkman went on sale for the first time then. Yeah, remember it well.

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8: We'll see a bit more cloud around this afternoon, but it'll be pleasant still with sun breaks. High of 75 perhaps this afternoon. Staying partly cloudy this evening. Overnight the same with an overnight low of 50. For tomorrow, low clouds followed by some sunshine in the afternoon, high in the mid-70s. And we're back to the mid-70s, perhaps low 80s, Sunday, Monday, Tuesday, with plenty of sunshine. Currently in downtown Olympia, it is 74.
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0: 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Well, it's a Friday, so therefore a lot of stop-and-go traffic all ready, particularly after Marvin Road, South I-5, round to exit 104 is real slow. Now, we know the South Sound Barbecue Festival is tomorrow, and some of this is traffic that it's actually getting off at Pacific, maybe a little further. But other than that, it is pretty busy. Highway 101 out to Shelton, where it meets Highway 8. Yeah, we're already seeing a backup in that location. Out to Tenino, Rainier, and to Yelm. Not looking too bad at the moment. You're pretty much at the speed limit at this time. No accidents, no longer delays to report to you. And certainly driving conditions are good, roads are dry. Our next update for you in 15, and this one brought to you by Chehalis Collision. Thanking you for allowing them to serve you as they celebrate 50 years.
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5: It is Kevin the Brit with you on this July 10th. 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Happy birthday to you. Sharing it from the Harry Potter movies, actress Fiona Shaw turns 68 today. The voice of Daffy Duck, Bugs Bunny, and Fred Flintstone. Jeff Bergman turns 66 today. Singer Jessica Simpson, 46. And Sofia Vergara, she turns 54 today. All celebrating their birthday with you. I hope you have a wonderful rest of your day.
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5: 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The story continues.
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0: 95.3 KGY with Kevin the Brit. More music and memories from 1979 on the way as we celebrate summer of 1979. Four times an hour. It was the year of the child, 1979. Yeah, it's just turned 3:45.
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0: 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Real slow traffic after Marvin Road all the way around to exit 104 South I-5. Now North I-5, we're seeing a bit of a backup as you approach the on-ramp to Highway 101. If you're staying further north, I would suggest you move over to the left two lanes because we're seeing traffic backed onto the freeway. Once you're on 101 out to Shelton where it meets Highway 8, yep, real slow there once again. Thankfully, though, knock on wood, at the moment, no accidents and no other issues to talk about. 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
0: Lacey South Sound Barbecue Festival takes place tomorrow. Exciting. Love me some barbecue. I won't be able to go this year because, well, something else is on the calendar, but that's just the way it goes. Anyways, Laurie T will be there broadcasting live between 11 and 1 tomorrow, bringing you the flavor, the sound. You know what it's like, a barbecue festival. Huntsmer Park in Lacey. If you want to see Laurie, just head over there between 11 and 1. Tell you what, the food is good.
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4: And KGY was playing this in the summer of 1979.

celebrating summer all weekend long, the summer of 1979. Four times an hour, and one of my memories, I remember this, and just, it's weird some of the stuff you remember when you start to read about it, right? The Albert Einstein Memorial was unveiled in 1979 in Washington, D.C. I remember it.

0: 95.3 KGY with Kevin the Brit. Friday afternoon. Weather's not too bad. Bit more cloud around. Full update of the weather on the way fairly shortly. First, though, at a quarter after four.
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0: 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Real busy traffic. Stop and go just out of the Nisqually Valley, South I-5, all the way down to exit 104. Once you pass 104 South I-5, you'll gradually get back up to the speed limit. North I-5 getting on to the onslip to Highway 101. We're seeing quite the backup onto the freeway at the moment. If you're heading further north, or that's your journey taking you north, I suggest you move over to the left two lanes and you should be able to get by all that traffic fairly easily. Highway 101 out to Shelton, slow again where it meets Highway 8, and quite the backup there again tonight. Other than that, no accidents to report to you. Driving conditions are good, roads are dry. Our next update for you in about 15 minutes or so. 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
0: So for the remainder of this afternoon, a bit more cloud around, but still some sunshine and fairly pleasant. As we head into this evening and overnight, a bit more cloud around. Overnight low tonight of 51. Saturday looks like this. Early cloud giving way to a mixture of clouds and sun by the afternoon. Highs in the low to mid-70s. Sunday, Monday, warmer once again with periods of sunshine and hardly a cloud around. Currently in downtown Olympia, it is 75.
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0: 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We're stop and go now, South I-5 just before Pacific Avenue. That is round almost to exit 104. Having said that, though, North I-5 trying to get on to Highway 101. The on-ramp is backed, but still onto the I-5 South Freeway. Still suggesting you move over to the left two lanes to get by that without any too much of a slowdown. Heading out to Shelton on Highway 101 where it meets Highway 8, you're going to slow right down there. Other than that, driving conditions are good, roads are dry, no accidents to report to you. 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
2: Friday, in an attempt to control the beast within, David Banner seeks strength through oriental mind control, facing the challenge of his life, the Incredible Hulk. Next, the Dukes of Hazzard have racing in their blood. 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
0: Just about 10 to 5, and this update brought to you by Lucky Eagle Casino and Hotel, where every day feels lucky. Still pretty busy. Things are slowing, easing up a little bit. However, North I-5 getting on to Highway 101, really stop and go. And most of that is being caused by the fact that traffic is backed onto the I-5 South, getting on to that on-ramp to Highway 101. 101, where it meets Highway 8, yeah, you're certainly going to be slowed down right there. And still seeing that stop-and-go traffic just after Pacific Avenue, South I-5, round to exit 104. Out to Rainier, Tenino and Yelm, not too bad at all. No accidents to report to you. Driving conditions are good, roads are dry. And this update brought to you by Lucky Eagle Casino and Hotel, where every day feels lucky. Next update at 4 at 5.15.
2: 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The Tacoma Rainiers are back in action.
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0: salt-n' peppers, toting peppers, cooking peppers, good-looking peppers. 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Us peppers are an interesting breed. An original taste is what we need. Ask any pepper and he'll say,
1: only Dr. Pepper tastes that way.
0: There's carrying peppers, marrying peppers, dying peppers, quiet peppers. Wouldn't you like to be a pepper too? There's saluting peppers, tooting peppers.
2: I'm not a pepper man.
0: Wouldn't you like to be a pepper too? Be a pepper, drink like a pepper.
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